this one's so good. I don't think I've ever played this one out. It's a beautiful tune. Love it. Kyle Hall, EXP7. He just started smashing out loads of stuff on Bandcamp. But he's one of them, he releases so often, I feel like I can't keep up, and I've not listened to half of it. I've just downloaded it and it's sat there. But yeah, so good.

Yeah, sending this one out to Emma. 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That's when I'm going to be out here this year. We are going to be front and centre for Pevin Everett.

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I'm going to play a couple more Manchester tunes. Go down a little rabbit holes tonight. We had the reggae, we had the Detroit. Now we're in Manchester.

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Absolutely love it. If you've never seen Tom Boogism DJ, I cannot recommend it enough. Baddest DJ going, unbelievable skills. 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

0: 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Yeah, man.
1: Ubuti. 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

Yeah, if any of you are about Manchester, we're doing a little soul flute cookout thing at Carlton Club. Did it last year. Beautiful, beautiful day. Lots of food vendors, shindig a beer. And then, yeah, we got Nick the Record to do the nighttime session. But yeah, loads of amazing local DJs too. If you're in the area, 25th of July, come on down. Emma's birthday too.

Yeah, got about 10 minutes left. Shout out to everybody that's come and hung out tonight. Out to the park, park dwellers. Yeah, this one, The Whispers, Planets Alive. Out to Alex Nutt on this one. You know they kind of...

0: You know them Pisces is kinda hip too. 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But you know they got one problem. You know they the biggest lies in the galaxy, don't you? Now feel free to do whatever you wanna do right about here.
1: Yo, that's sacrilege. I'm a Pisces. I'm not a liar. These are false accusations. He's lying.

Hey everybody, it's Chunso here. Congrats on the 200 day anniversary. Big well done. I just want to give a big shout out to thank all my fans for naming the chat after me. And I just want to let you know that I really do make sure everybody knows that there is a Chuntongo named after me, Chunso. As you know, I'm a huge top shagger, so when I am having sexual intercourse, I make sure all the girls call me Chunso, after the famous Chuntongo chat. Thanks everyone, and have fun.

Good morning. Good afternoon. Good evening. I don't know what's your current time zone, but I know for sure is that you're welcome here. This is the edition number 26 of Brazilian Correspondence with me, Pedro, here at Shanta FM. I wish you all a nice day. It's nice being back here. I'm not even sure if I did a show this year. It's great to be back.

In the underneath, you can hear string quartet in F major, originally by... My God, I forgot. This version is by Pedro Martins.

out to everyone in the chat room, my friend Light Trousers, out to Gambita, out to Mad Loves Music, saying it's 5 p.m. in Paris and sunny.

dedicada a ela. So nice. Arthur Verocai. Before that, we had João Donato, Bateu Pra Trás. A song by, I would say, mostly a no record of his, a João Donato trio, Brazilian Time, from the 2000s. And it's hard to find songs from that record. It's hard to find the whole record itself. I would love to, but I couldn't until now. I just could find this one track that I played for you, Bateu Pra Trás. But anyways, some other shoutouts, another round of shoutouts out to the Jazzy, out to Adam, what's the Wi-Fi, out to Under, out to Paba, out to everyone once again, everyone sharing really nice pictures of the places they are right now, pictures from Paris, pictures from the UK, really nice. Apparently, there's good weather there. Here in Brazil, not so nice, as I said earlier.

This one, de Marajó a Itaparica, by Roberto Barreto. Marajó is an island, Itaparica as well. Marajó is an island on the north part of Brazil, and Itaparica, an island in the northeast of my home state, Bahia. So, some island connections there.

Jack Woody saying, gonna have to silent listen. Connection is my roping in my garden. Hope you have a great time in your garden. And a great time silent listening. Out to Ken Metz, out to Cho once again. This one was Atalaya by Guilherme Coutinho. I love the vibes of that track. So amazing. Takes me to a great mental spot, a great mental space. And this next one, staying on the chill mood, I promise that we are heating up soon, but this next one is a great track as well. Tema de Samba by Beto Scala.

this one. Cry of a Dreamer by The Supers was sampled by Madlib in the Freddie Gibbs record Bandana. Really nice sample too. Out to Emily MC and out to Tony Woody. Out to you too.

This one underneath. Sets and Violins. Sats and Violins by Talking Heads. The final track. The final track of the final record of Talking Heads. The record is pretty neat, but I like this tune a lot. And out to DJ Sayani in the chat room. Out to Tiger 2856. Out to number two saying that is tuning in but has to pick up the kids soon. Oh, have a nice ride there, man. And a really nice story told by Emily in the chat room about Zoe Saldana in the Italian consulate. I laughed here when it says that she didn't have the money. So she's like us, sad Jazzy. I agree. Anyways.

Lanham's Avenue. It's black. Black beauties. Black Malcolm X. Black power. And the music is black. Black, black.

Oh, damn. Still in a glamour profession. As there were some California mentions in the chat, I had to play this one. Whenever thinking of Cali, I'm thinking of this track. And all the vibes related to West Coast US that Dan managed to create, right? Anyways, we're past 1 hour. Thank you for everyone that's tuning in. Really nice having you all today. Special shout out to Untitled Goose Girl that just arrived. Did an amazing show recently, last week. If you can catch it in the archive, really nice.

out to Young Dale. This one underneath, Jingo Cruzeiro. Cruzeiro was an airline in Brazil, one of the pioneer airlines. It was active until the end of the 80s. That's a jingle played by Marcos Valle alongside Azimuth.

out to Francisco Lopes, a great businessman in Portugal. 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Yeah. 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

Melba Moore, Love's Coming At Ya. 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Just go pick up a beer, go for a cig.

0: this one underneath, Sweet Dub by Sonia Whittingham. I'm not sure if I said it right. And taking the chance to make a little announcement, our friends Adam and Jesse are making another Shunting at the Movie show. You can hit the exclamation point movies in the chat to find out more.
1: More ambitious, and they dig.
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1: Oh yeah.
3: So we're talking about at the onset that if each of those people gave in to their desires once a year, okay, that there are 500 cases of violation of graves.
0: Out to Melissa. She's working hard right now. Says Anda. Shout out to Melissa. Out to Pranawife.

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final 15 minutes of the show. Thank you to everyone that tuned in. Really nice. It was nice to be with you once again here at Shrimps.

final round of shoutouts out to Gambda, out to Dale, out to Boltz, out to Ken Metz, out to Trousers, out to Jack Woody. Hope the weather improves, Pedro. Thanks a lot. Still nice and sunny where he is. So nice. Out to Gambita. Anyway, out to the Jazzy. Out to everyone that tuned in to Brazil Correspondence. And I see you next month. Today at Chant, we still have two amazing shows. Don't miss it. At 6:30 UTC, you have Nervous Music with Scali. And at 8 UTC, you have Lovesick with Matt Loves Music. Out to Matt, that was also in the chat room. So nice. See you next month. It was really nice. And let's go to Brazil to close things off.

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0: seems to...
1: Now on BBC Two, a world fusion of Bjork, Kravitz and Estefan with a sprinkling of Jules Holland.
2: I'm sorry, sir, but you can't park here. Just stick to the area.

0: Friday.
1: Adam, can I get it? It's Friday, gang. Every day.
2: It's Friday, gang.
1: Done, though.

0: That is such a nice thing to say to someone. Every day is Friday when I'm with you. But the truth is, every day is not Friday. Every day ain't Friday, is it? Friday is Friday. And today is Friday. It's Friday, gang. NTS. We're outside. What are we doing tonight? What are we drinking tonight? And where are we going tonight? That's the most important thing.
1: That is the most important thing.
0: For me. Every day is Friday. Am I supposed to pause? I've had so much work come on top of me.
1: Hi, it's me, Adam.
0: Bing.
2: And we welcome a room full of amazing people and a lot of amazing guests to come. And also, I shall be rummaging through our archives. And also, this show, unlike any other one, is a strange show because normally we'd be in a circle. But instead, the room has been sliced in half, and instead of the other half of the room being filled with musicians and cameras, it's filled with cum. Maybe it's folk cum, reggae cum, whatever it is, all those things that don't have a home anywhere else on the television. So we've created this huge archive. It's also been the home for a lot of new artists. And a lot of these newies, as I would call them, have then gone on to great global success.
3: Yeah, mate, this one's a dub plate special for...
0: Adam, is that Adam I?
3: Shout out to the...

0: Adam, can I get a is for Monday? Gang.
1: It's Monday, gang.
0: Zono, we're outside, we're inside, we're both.
1: Sorry, that's just me testing out my bit for Monday. Sorry. It's not Monday.
0: Outside. Don't assume I'm outside because I'm also inside. Like my belly button. If you look at my belly button, I got inyati. You know inyati? Like it's out, but it's also in. My belly button is trans.
2: It's non-binary.
3: Like damn, she in her mood. Like damn, she in her mood. Like damn, she in her mood. Like damn, she in her mood. She lit. Her money.

0: Damn.
1: Party rock!
2: Yeah.
0: Like, damn, she on moon.
1: Let's go.
3: Party rock is in the house tonight. Everybody just have a good time.
1: Yeah.
3: And we gon' make you lose your mind. Woo. Everybody.

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1: shake that. 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
2: In the club, party rock. Looking for your girl, she on my jock, huh? Non stop when we in the spot. Booty moving weight like she on the block. With a drink, I got to know. Tight jeans tattoo, cause I'm rock, raw. Half black, half white diamond now. Gang of money, opened up.
3: Yeah, I'm running through these halls like Drano. I got that devilish flow. Rock and roll, no halo. We party rock. Yeah, that's the crew that I'm repping on a rise to the top. No lead in our Zeppelin. Hey!
0: Party rock is in the house tonight. Woo! Everybody just have a good time.
3: Yeah!

0: Yeah. Shake that.
1: Every day I'm shuffling. Shuffling.
2: Step up fast and be the first girl to make me throw this cash. We get mine, don't be mad, now stop. Hating is bad. One more shot for us.
3: Another round.
2: Please fill up my cup. Don't mess around.
3: We just want to see
2: you shaking now.
3: Now you home with me.

0: up, put your hands up.
1: Party Rock is in the house tonight.
0: Put your hands up.
1: Everybody just have a good time.
0: Put your hands up.
1: And we gon' make you lose your mind.
0: Put your hands up.
1: Everybody just have a good
0: time.
1: Oh,
0: put your hands up.
1: Oh,
2: I can feel it, babe.
1: Oh,
0: put your hands up.
1: Oh,
0: put your hands up.
3: Shake that.
4: Every day I'm shuffling.
0: Put your,
3: say something.
2: But you
3: as we get older and older.
0: But you

card stamp, I stay with clientele. Yeah, I got the path to the mail. Had to double the seal just to hide the smell. See, got more spark, I can't take an L. Man, 12 how I fuck, but I still revel. I be Amber Riddell, posted up at the shell. Undercover was trying to get me like Denzel. In the trap, always trying to make a sale. 24, I spent the

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1: 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I don't text back for like 4 days.
2: Anyone wanna call in? Get to the money. Wanna ring the ring?
1: Delicious as a lunch.
2: I can take calls.

I would be doing blends, but can't find my controller. So just doing track for track. Anyone want to call?

0: Hello.
1: Hi, Jenny. You're live on.
0: Hello.
1: So please swear.
0: Wow. No, I can't swear. That's rude. What? No, I'm in Bristol.
1: You're in Bristol. Okay.
0: Yeah. And I'm.
1: Anyone got any questions for Jenny?
0: Yeah. Any questions? I'm currently dyeing my eyebrows. If anyone wanted a visual, that's what I'm doing.
1: Nice. At a
0: yeah.
1: Salon or in your bathtub?
0: I am sat at my desk and I have my fringe tied up and I look a bit like a Teletubby.
1: Which Teletubby? That's a big question.
0: I don't know. Well, if there was a Teletubby that just had like a straight up, like little bit of hair, then I would be that one. But I don't know.
1: Like
0: I don't.
1: Meme. The gave them a different name. It was like.
0: I don't know.
1: Ended with like La La and Ho, like Tata and Ho or something. I can't remember.
0: I have no idea. But I can think I can hear you. Are you googling it? Is that what you're doing?
1: Yeah,
0: is that the typing?
1: I'm just googling it. Hold on. Oh,
0: right.
1: Got it.
0: It's Friday night. It's nothing's off limits, I don't think, on Google at this time.
1: Tipsy Tata Dinky Winky at home.
0: I like Tipsy. Like Tipsy's just it's still cute.
2: Oh wait, sorry, they couldn't hear me. I've got my microphone next to me now.
0: Yeah, I've gone to Ginny is loud. No, Dale, I'm not bleaching my eyebrows. I'm dyeing them brown because I cut my fringe too short and now my eyebrows look weird. So I'm just trying to like make things better in my life.
2: What are you drinking tonight, Ginny?
0: Oh, I don't know. This is the thing, right? This is what I've been thinking about all day. I'm working tonight until 3 a.m. so I can't.
2: Oh no.
0: I can't have too much fun, you know? Well, I could, but that's unprofessional.
2: In your merchandise job?
0: No, I'm working the door at a club.
2: You're working the door.
0: Wow.
2: Nice.
0: So glamorous, I know.
2: What kind of door person are you?
0: This is the thing. I've never done it before. This is working the door experience. Which is kinda cool.
3: I'm way too polite.
0: I've decided I'm going to be the hottest person on the door. So
2: good luck.
0: That's my plan. Like, I don't care if I'm nice or if I'm like a shit door person. I just want to look good, and then, you know, it's going to be a good night, hopefully.
2: So not on the cherry bees.
0: I could be. It's tempting. Usually,
2: the tactical.
0: Maybe I'll get
2: I'll
0: like a couple
2: that.
0: Like couple magnums for like under the desk. Could be a vibe.
2: Hmm. I had a small red wine at Cafe Otto on Tuesday, and I only feel normal now.
0: I'm sorry to hear. How old? You're like, you're not old enough to have such bad hangovers.
2: Yeah,
0: sorry, I
2: know. I
0: don't know the rules. But here we
2: I don't
0: are.
2: Know. I don't know what's wrong. It's, maybe it was the improv that got to me.
0: The improv? Oh, the improv that you went to go and see?
2: Yeah, at Cafe Otto.
0: Oh, okay. Why have you rung me? Not in a mean way, but, you know, I wasn't even listening to your show. Oh, was this a way of getting me to listen?
2: Oh, I was just, you know, I just thought it'd be a nice thing to do, but, you know, if you're not...
0: No, it's... it's a lovely thing to do. I'm enjoying it, but I will let you get back to your music because I feel bad and I'll listen to it now.
3: I was trying to find my controller because I'm
0: kind of
3: a bit free
0: for. Oh, okay. So it's like it's a podcast.
3: Yeah. It's like
0: Okay.
3: Earlier I was trying to find my Monday.
0: Oh, you've been like sampling it on
3: this
0: show.
3: Yeah, it got a good response from the community.
0: How does that work? Clever. Is this what you've been doing instead of doing your job?
3: It's a bit same thing.
0: Is his real name Jules Holland? Is that not like a stage name? Because I don't trust him.
2: I think, it must be short for Julian, right?
0: Oh, wait, I'm googling this.
2: I bet it's Julian.
0: Jules Holland. Yeah, it is. Did you already know that?
2: No.
0: That hesitation suggested that you did know.
2: Well, no, it just... I don't know, it just felt like, what else could it be?
0: But also, you've been, like, deep diving Jules Holland for the last how many days, so that's something
2: I've been
0: know.
2: Deep diving the sound of his voice. I don't know.
0: But nothing else. That's so, really so deep, superficial.
2: I've not really deep dived any other part of Jules yet.
0: Maybe that's what you should do. Oh, I think Adam wants to call Adam.
2: Okay.
0: So I will hop off.
2: All right, then. Well, enjoy your door shift.
0: I will. I'll probably be drunk chanting, so if anyone wants me, I'll be in the chant.
2: Excellent. Well, you heard it there, everyone.
0: Exactly.
2: Okay,
0: I'm off. Bye.
2: Bye.

0: hermano, estoy con mi amigo.
1: El don, pero que don Cheta.
2: Hello.
3: Adam's me.
4: Hey, man.
3: How are you?
4: Yeah, I'm good, man. How are you doing?
3: Where are you?
4: I'm at home. I work from home, and I had an interview today. So,
3: nice.
4: Yeah. Where are you?
3: I'm in Texas.
4: Oh, you're in Texas. Oh, sick.
3: It's weird. I'm hearing the delay, and it's like 20 seconds or something. So it's really tripping me out.
4: Oh God. Okay. Wait. Let me turn it off.
3: I hope you're well. You look good.
4: Yeah. Where about? Are you from Texas?
3: I've been here a long time.
4: Okay. Whereabouts in Texas? Oh. Okay. He was triggered by me asking where in Texas. Hello.
3: Okay.
4: Hello.
3: Okay, we tried.
4: What? No, don't go.
3: Oh, I can hear you much better now.
4: Oh, okay. Yeah, great. Nice. Yeah, I've turned the silliness off.
3: So what's going on?
4: I was just asking whereabouts in Texas you're from.
3: Austin, Texas.
4: Oh, excellent.
3: The heart of Texas, right?
4: Oh, we have much to discuss then, because I lived in Texas for a year in Austin.
3: Oh, wow. Oh, what the hell?
4: Yeah.
3: Where were you?
4: I was studying at the University of Texas in Austin for a year in like 2017 to 18.
3: I was here.
4: And nice. I was living at 21st Street.
3: Okay, cool.
4: Yeah.
3: I live in north of campus. It's basically a campus, but it's Hyde Park is the neighborhood right above campus. It's like a 10-minute bike ride to the tower.
4: Right. Yeah. I mean, campus is fucking huge.
5: 21st Street? Yeah. Wait,
3: hold on. My friend who's at the soup shop right now said he also lived on 21st Street.
4: Yeah. What's his name?
3: Did you live at the 21st Street Co-op?
4: Yeah.
3: He said yeah.
4: What?
3: His name's Ben Cardillo. When did you live there? 2017?
4: Yeah, yeah, like what, like
3: Adam Lawrence,
4: September 2017.
3: That's crazy. Yeah, I'm he lived there. I think you lived there right before he did. Like,
4: oh, swear down. Does he know?
3: Small world.
4: Does he know Garrett?
3: Do you know Garrett?
5: Oh, yeah, I know Garrett.
3: Yeah, he knows Garrett.
4: Oh, jokes.
3: Do you know Jake? Jake Cumby.
4: Oh my god, I have a video of him doing a shit on the
3: stage. He has a video.
4: I have a video
3: crazy.
4: Of him.
3: Small world.
4: I have a video of him doing like a. There was like we did like a variety night in the venue on 21st Street, and he did a shit on the stage.
3: Wow, that's amazing. Jake was his roommate last year.
4: Oh wow, that must have been a lot.
3: Yeah. Maybe he's
4: calmed down now. I don't know.
3: He teaches seventh grade now.
4: Oh my god, he shouldn't be allowed to do that.
3: Okay, hey Adam, I'm there's a lot of people here, and I gotta go work.
4: Okay, well good.
3: But it was a pleasure talking to you.
4: Yeah,
3: nice
4: likewise. Yeah, nice one. All right, have a good one, man.
3: All right, cheers. Bye.
4: Well, that was quite weird.

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1: El don Perroquetón Cheddar.

Okay, wow. Really, really, really underestimated how insane this video is. Not only is he having a shit on the stage, but he's also shaving his head at the same time. It's not that bad. It's not like viscerally terrible to watch though, because I'm standing quite far away. But yeah. Like, watch this video and tell me he should be allowed to teach 7th grade. I don't know. What is that? How is 7th grade? That's like what? I don't know. What's 7th grade? Someone tell me. How old are you? Like 12? Where am I going from here? I don't really know if I can go anywhere from here. I think that's kind of that kind of is all I have to offer.

0: Constantly in the darkness. Where's that? If you want me, I'll be in the bar.
1: I need to go and repent.
0: On the back of a cartoon coaster. In the blue TV screen light.
1: Tell me, James.
0: I drew a map of Canada. Oh, Canada.
1: Ginny, was that necessary?

0: I should do this again. It's fun.
1: I'm a lonely painter. I live in a box of paints. I'm frightened by the devil, and I'm drawn to those ones that ain't afraid. I remember the time you told me love was touching souls, but surely you touched mine.
0: I've got one. I think I've got one more tune. Whoever's next. But I'm Adam. I still don't really know what my DJ name is or what my username should be. I'm not really good at that stuff. Like my first email address when I was like 8 was just my first and last name at Hotmail.com.

0: pie?
1: I mean, I don't mind it with other people, but I just DJ Hotmail.
2: Incoming voice call from 07444217334.
1: Jesus. Hello? Hello? Who is this?
3: Grapes.
1: Oh, it's Grapes. Hey, man. How's it going?
3: Yeah, good.
1: Let me just, one sec. I don't know if this is coming through on the thingy, my Bob. Yeah, wait, let me just... Are you guys getting... Oh, no, they can't... Yeah, one sec. I've just done something to my fucking... Shit. Could you keep talking? Could you sing a song? If you sing a song, then I can just figure out the audio. Like, if you sing a song, like a cappella, like Charlie Bone style a cappella. Oh no! Well, I'm just getting people to call in and do whatever. But I think the chat wants you to sing a song while I figure out the audio. Well, no, like. Like sing a song, then I can like demo it, like in Ableton, and like figure it out. No, it's not really how I'm not gonna be able to like steal your bank details or anything like that, am I? Maybe it's because it's not on WhatsApp that you're gonna call. Let me just play something on it. Oh no, it's just nah. Okay.
3: This is radio.
1: This is radio. Have you got anything to say to the people?
3: Not really. It's for sale, you do.
1: Yeah, fair. Well, that
3: then
1: I think.
3: Turn up the ping. They're saying you got to turn up your notifications.
1: I don't know why it was working earlier and it's not working now.
3: Oh well.
1: Yeah. yeah, that's what.
3: Have you had a good show?
1: That's what he said. Am I right? Yeah, no, good show. I had a job interview earlier, and
3: how did the interview go? You probably said this on air, but I probably didn't hear because my mum was nattering away.
1: Yeah, wait, sorry. Go into browser settings and set volume to 5,000,000%. I don't know. Is that?
4: I'm trying to make you turn up the Chitango thing.
1: It worked.
4: What?
1: You're live.
4: We're live.
1: You're live. You're locked. Your audio is streaming right into the Chunters' faces.
4: Wow. Good evening, Chunters. Big Bunny Brer reckons it's still not loud, but I also just wouldn't trust a thing Bun says.
1: No, I think it's working now. I think it was delay, but...
4: Oh, yeah. The good old 12 seconds of butt.
1: Yeah. Gives the editors some time to mute you if you've done something really bad.
4: Could you imagine if Trump had, like, had somebody monitoring everything to make sure it went out fine?
1: Yeah.
4: I think that'd probably ruin half of the station content.
1: I wish it was like, I wish we sort of had like a Davina McCall type person, sort of like just monitoring us being like, you are live on radio, please do not swear.
4: Oh man, I would just swear so much. If I was in Big Brother, I would have just caused pure havoc. What would you have done in Big Brother? What would have been your trademark thing to be remembered by on the history of British reality television?
1: I think my... I think I'm doubling up here for some reason on the sorry, one sec.
4: You think what?
1: It sounds like I'm doubling up on the on my audio, but maybe not. I don't know. I think what I would have done, I think my trademark thing, if I was on any reality show, and I've thought about this a lot, I think it would actually be to be as normal as possible. Like, and I think it's harder than it looks, because I think
4: to
1: some
4: be
1: of
4: as
1: them
4: what is possible
1: normal.
4: So I, so yeah, I used to think this, but then maybe just, but that just wouldn't be enough fun, you know.
1: Yeah, but I'd like, I don't know, I'd kind of want to take it to a ridiculous extreme, like almost making it look like I think that if it, well, if it's a reality show where you win, where someone can win, then like adopting the persona of someone that thinks that, like, if you're the most normal person there, then the audience watching will dislike you the least, and then you'll just coast through.
4: So I do remember, I think there's one really mundane guy on Big Brother, which was John Tickle, but then he didn't win. But what he did get out of it was hosting Brainiac Science Abuse, the greatest show
1: that ever. Motherfucker. See, I'd like a gig like that.
4: Yeah. John Tickle got famous by being on Big Brother, I think.
1: Didn't Richard Hammond do Brainiac for a bit as well?
4: Yeah. It was like he done half of it, and John Tickle done the other half.
1: Oh yeah, I think John Tickle did the like experiments or something.
4: Yeah, and Richard Hammond like threw stuff at caravans, I think. He really enjoyed blowing up a caravan.
1: Yeah, blown up. The one I remember is they wanted to find out whether, you know, if you were jumping off a building or something, and all you had was an umbrella, whether the umbrella would sort of act like a parachute. And they tried like loads and loads of different umbrellas through like a mannequin off a crane, and none of them worked.
4: they broke so many mannequins in that show. I think if I was a mannequin, I'd probably live in complete and utter fear that one day I'd see John Tickle and Richard Hammond walking towards me with like hunger in their eyes.
1: Or the production team for Doctor Who. But the other
4: Who? I've never really watched Doctor
1: Who. There was one where like the mannequins came to life and was like killing everyone. There was another Brainiac. The other Brainiac one I remember was they got a really, really skinny man and a really, really fat man, and they put them in a room, and they made it really warm in the room, and they wanted to see who would leave first.
4: I remember that.
1: Yeah, and then they also made it really cold to see who would leave first, and like, you know, as you might imagine, the skinny man could withstand the warm room the longest, and vice versa.
4: I remember them doing it, but I didn't remember the results. Do you remember Will It Fizz or Will It Bang?
1: I remember Will It Blend, but that's something else.
4: Ooh, I don't know about that. Would it fit that they like dropped something in some form of solution and see if it fizz or bang? But when I done undergrad radio, we took that as a concept where we just take a random record out of like the university radio library's huge big vinyl stores, take a record we don't know and be like, oh, would it fizz or will it bang? But the issue is we didn't know which one of them was meant to be bad. But if a record fizzes, I don't think that's a bad thing, you know? You get a nice quiet tune, that's good. I reckon that's a fizzer.
1: A fizz or a bang. Are you talking about tunes?
4: Yeah, I'm talking about tunes now.
1: Have you got Finn's Banger Dictionary?
4: Have I got what?
1: You know DJ Finn, you know Finn with two N's?
4: Yes.
1: He released a small pamphlet of like 10 pages of loads of different ways of, like loads of different words for banger.
4: Oh man, there's so many.
1: There are so many.
4: Squawker.
1: Yeah. Honker.
4: Peter. Or honker. I don't know if I ever use honker.
1: Stinker.
4: Oh, stinker. But I think stinker is quite a particular type of banger.
1: Yeah, well, I mean, okay, well, tell me what kind of tune, have you got a tune that is a stinker that you could...
0: What's a stinker? Oh, I don't know. I think...
1: Could someone drop a stinker in the chat and we demo it to...
0: Bond is always dropping a stinker in the chat.
1: Anyone got a stinker that I can play?
0: Who's got a stinker? Oh, wafter, Sean said. What about a wanker? That dude's a real wanker.
1: I mean, do you know what tune's a wanker? You know that that dubstep tune that goes
0: you're right, that tune fucking wanked.
1: What is that?
0: Wanked real hard. Bud said it's like listening to two old men in a care home argue about what's the pudding, but neither of us can hear each other. Is there any music underneath us, at least?
1: There literally isn't, but...
0: this is radio.
1: I thought I was done, but then this happened.
0: Khan's come out with WAP. I reckon that's a good shout, a whopper. That tune's a real whopper.
1: What tune? Oh, yeah.
0: I know, I'm choosing more phrases.
1: Yeah. Okay, I'm going to put my entire iTunes library on shuffle, and let's see what the most accurate banger word people can think of is.
0: We'll go through this banger report, and then I'm disappearing out of your hair. You've got these airwaves to yourself, but...
1: All right, then.

0: It's not very much. I think it's got to be dance music, hasn't it? Otherwise, it doesn't really work.
1: Oh, I reckon this team on now.
2: Lads and ups and ups.
1: I think it's a slimer.

0: I think
1: this is a Wonka.
2: A what? A Wonka? Willy Wonka?
1: No, a Thwompa.
2: Ah, Wonka. What's an Oompa Loompa? An Oompa Loompa.
1: This is... Let me find an... I've got an Oompa Loompa, hold on.
2: Alright, I'm going to hop off the phone and I'm going to show Oompa Loompa through the radio. Good chat, mate. Ciao.
1: Yeah, see you, man. Well, that was also incredible. I think I'm going to pretty much leave it there. I didn't know where to go before, and I really don't now. So I'm going to end with the tune that I meant to finish with earlier before I got wrong. Where is it? No more calling. Have a great weekend, everyone.

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Stay locked. Got a lot of special Dale tunes for you today. I hope y'all enjoy. Cheers.

0: Speaking of old men, let's hear from perhaps the oldest man.
1: Happy birthday, Dale, from your dear friend and fellow Chad, PK. It's your best friend, PK. I hope you're doing well. I really hope we can have pints soon and rewatch June 2. Have a great birthday.
2: Well, it was all that I could do.

0: It was the perfect country and western song. I wrote him back a letter and I told him it was not the perfect country and western song because he hadn't said anything at all about mama or trains or trucks or prison
1: or
0: getting drunk. Well, he sat down and wrote another verse to the song and he sent it to me, and after reading it I realized that my friend had written
1: the voice
0: the
1: notes
0: country and western song
1: are flowing in now,
0: and I felt obliged to include it on this album. The last verse goes like this here.

0: Incoming, incoming. This one comes from Clay Boo.
1: Yo, this is Clay Boo. Happy birthday to my favorite arch nemesis, Young Dale. 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

0: Happy 30th birthday, Dale. 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Enjoy it. Happy birthday, buddy.
1: Thanks, Emily MC.

0: It's that time of year again, huh? 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With a blonde mane, maintaining levels us mortals can't attain. Even if we train, we'll never gain that crispy upper crust. Please trust, greatness was thrust upon this Kiwi ledge. Oh. It seems to be wedge,
1: oh.
0: With a lid like a hedge. The original hung male, on his birthday we queue up to regale my mate, young fucking Dale. 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
1: Oh my God.

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0: Wake up. 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
0: If you're just tuning in, this is the Young Dale birthday show.
1: I'm counting stars.
0: And it only happens once a year on Dale's birthday. So crack a pint and chill.

0: Oh man, my songs are in one spot, but my vibe right now, my energy is in another. But fuck it.
1: What is there?
0: Everybody hit a relax in the chat.
1: I've not a thing to prove.
0: Oh my gosh, I have so many voice notes to get through.

0: Incoming, the incoming. We got a voice note from a little place I like to call Down Under, where they got some. Fuck, this song rocks. Okay, wait, one sec. All right, next voice coming from Down Under. You know who it is.
1: Happy birthday to Dale. Happy birthday to Dale. 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
0: Let's go.
1: Happy birthday to you. 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

Hey, shout out Was Fred. 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Let me get some numbers.

0: My moment reminds me, we got an incoming message from our very own Brazilian correspondent. Let's hear what he has to say. You know who he is.
1: Happy birthday, Dale. I wish you all the best. I hope you have an amazing day, an amazing birthday. You deserve it. I wish you all the best. And I hope it's an amazing year. 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

0: All right. 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
1: Yo, shout out Young Dale, happy birthday. 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
0: Thanks, Wuzfret. That's some aggressive language, but happy birthday.

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0: fuck? 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

0: So listen to this shit. 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
1: Hey yo, Dale, this is Adam. What's the Wi-Fi? You know I'm always on Team Dale. You know I have my eyes open. And yeah, I hope you have a good one, bud. Adios.
0: Thank you. Thank you, Adam. What's the Wi-Fi? Now I'll cue another track. 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

0: transmission all the way from Bristol, United Kingdom. 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
1: Dayo. 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
2: Happy birthday. 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

0: If you wish to clown today, direct your clowns at Pensive Kebab. Incoming transmission from Japan. This one from Pixel Twister.
1: お誕生日おめでとう、デールさん。

0: been going for 45 minutes at this point. 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Or do I have a buffer? Incoming transmission. This one from Den Haag.
1: Happy birthday, young Dale. The big 3-0. Going into your 31st year of life, I can tell from experience it's going to be a great one. It's a beautiful time to be around, and I'm wishing you plenty more denim horses, roach cowboys, crests, and generally a lot of fun. This is Toby, by the way, from the Chunt. Bye. Happy birthday. Happy birthday. Happy
0: Let's
1: birthday,
0: run another
1: Dale.
0: One.
1: Bye.
0: Thanks, Toby.
2: Happy birthday, Dale. This is May Loves Music. It's your 30th birthday. Jesus Christ, it's your 30th birthday. I have to say that your 30s are going to be a lot more fun than your 20s. I promise you that. And it's just a little bit less nervousness. And I'm looking forward to celebrating with you this week. Have a great one.

0: Incoming transmission from DM. That's Dials Mavis. Let's hear what she has to say.
1: Happy birthday, my darling angel Dale. I love you so much. You are a wonderful person. I'm very grateful for you. And just the wholesomeness and the love and the way you just make people bond, you know, just because we have you as our common denominator. You are the common denominator. Stay the way you are. Maybe all I'll say is less fumbles, more actions. No, I'm joking. You're doing everything well. And as one person that you admire said, sometimes it's not enough to know what things mean. Sometimes you have to know what things don't mean. Anyways, enough of the deep stuff. Happy birthday. I hope you have a wonderful day. And loads of hugs and kisses.

0: Incoming, incoming, incoming. Okay, I should stop fucking saying that. Sorry. This one's from SPD.
1: Happy birthday, Dale. It's that time of the year again. Can you believe it? I certainly can. How old are you now? Like 30, 31? Either way, you look great for your age. Have some creamers. Have some zoots, some darts. You know, go have some fun. And, yeah, thanks for the laughs, the insults, the mum jokes. Yeah, lots of love. Catch you soon.
0: Thanks, SPD. Let's get one more from DJ Cyan.
2: 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Of course, your birthday. Much love to you, and... see you later for a beer, I guess.
0: Thanks, DJ Sayan.
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0: Young Dell, happy birthday. You've grown up to be a very respectable young man, despite your views on the Wide and Jimmy gift debate. Hope you have a great day, and also hope to share a doorway at an afters with you sometime in the future. Peace.
1: Thank you, Jazzy. All right, let's fucking do this. Let's see. We got a special caller on the line.

0: Hello.
1: Yo.
0: Yo, is this young Dale?
1: This is
0: more like old
1: young
0: Dale.
1: You know, I mean, if you knew me, you would know that that's the one Neil Young song I don't like.
0: Bro, come on.
1: Yeah.
0: Really?
1: I mean, I know it's a classic, but I mean, it doesn't do anything for me.
0: It's not even Neil Young, though. It's Willie Nelson and Merle Haggard.
1: No, old man that you played at the
0: beginning. But I thought that would be fitting because it's like your birthday.
1: Yeah, I get that.
0: It's part of
1: you get impossible though.
0: Yeah, I had some other Neil Young songs queued up, but then I saw that one. I was like, okay. Wow. You know.
1: I mean, yeah, it is fitting.
0: It's a little fitting. I'm sorry, I didn't realize it was your. I'm actually, I was really racked to play to choose a Bob Dylan song, and so
1: you didn't get one.

0: to me, it's got to be bigger and better every year, right?
1: I guess, but I don't know. That's why I just came out with a lot of energy this year.
0: Yeah, but I thought maybe like you'd get Mr. Shoop in the studio.
1: I think Shoop is asleep still, to be honest, bro. Oh man, maybe I'll call Shoop right now, see if he'll come over.
0: No, that's all right. I mean, I gotta go.
1: Oh, you gotta go. All right, well, okay, so every year I give you a call and I ask you, what song would you like to hear on your birthday? So we're at that part of the show. Yeah, happy birthday. What's your request?
0: Oh, I was looking through like my liked songs and there was like a sort of emotional one that Klaviyo played recently, but then I thought maybe something stupid, that's how I want to leave the house now, this kind of vibe.
1: Uh-huh.
0: And so I just chose some kind of trap shit.
1: Yeah.
0: Scoot?
1: It's called Scoot?
0: Scoot. And Walk. Yeah, did you get it?
1: Let me check.
0: And this is produced by someone I think Wasfred knows.
1: Hold on a sec. Okay, yeah, I got it.
0: Yeah.
1: All right. Okay, I'm gonna download it really quick, and then I'm gonna play it. But
0: all right.
1: Bro, love you. This is a shit show, but happy birthday, and I hope you are gonna have a great night with all your friends and the Chads.
0: Absolutely.
1: Not PK though.
0: No. I don't think he's not gonna show up. So.
1: Yeah. It was new.
0: And if he does, he'll be turned away at the door.
1: Yeah, absolutely. Send love to your parents, and God bless.
0: Thanks, Joe.
1: All right. Much love.
0: Right. See you later.
1: Bye. All right, everybody. That was Young Dale. I'm going to hit you with another voice note here.
2: Hi, Dale. I wish you a fantastic day, and I wish this year for you to be the best ever. I really hope you get that hot autumn date that you've been dreaming of. I'm going to find you a nice lady in Berlin. Big hugs. It was amazing to meet you in real life, and I hope that I get to meet you again for a dance on the dance floor. Happy birthday, Dale. Love from Rebecca.
1: All right.

0: We're gonna keep going. 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
1: wanna get art treatment, better get in with me. 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

0: aka Mr. Pimpin' Bitch. 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I rock the dickies with a cup like I'm a rich.
1: It's Chunt 980, aka Young Dale's birthday. Big shout out. I'm here in the freezing cold Norway.

0: Yo, happy birthday, Big D, the D man. 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Or I could do happy birthday, Dale. Happy birthday, Dale. Happy birthday, Dale. It's DJ Heatwave. Sending you positive chance.
1: Thanks, DJ Heatwave.

All right, gonna play out here. Got a couple more voice notes. And then we'll pass the baton off to DJ Cyan, who is back with Malaric Mondays, which we're all very excited about, genuinely.

So this is it. 30 times around the sun for our son, young Dale. Many Risbys thrown, many wins, many losses, but he's never been a loser. Cream of demand in the Netherlands today is probably at an all-time high. So have a good one, Dale. Maybe in your 30th year, you'll finally see some sense and add me to the Rotterdam Chads group chat.

Alright, gonna end on this. Play out the last of the voice notes and call it a goddamn day. Thanks for listening. Happy fucking birthday, Dale.

0: Dale, this is Scotty. Every day you get closer to seeing me again. 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
1: Happy birthday, Dale. We love you.

0: Stay chanted.
1: Dale, my crusty pirate, my friend in darts, sending you this message from Yogyakarta. Hope you're keeping well. Hope you have a lovely birthday. Love you.
2: I feel like it's important to recognize that there's, you know, sort of two debates happening here. The first of which is what trend accurately represents creamer demand. Now, there's Camp Tony, Camp Shoop. It's basically saying no matter what time of year, the demand stays the same. Doesn't matter what the temperature is, I want a creamer. That's all good and fine. And then there's camp, you know, basically everybody else that's saying when it's cold out, that's when, you know, creamer demand is highest. That's issue number one. Issue number two is whose graph has best represented this data. And that's where things get a little bit hectic because you've got Osk, whose graph is basically nonsense. Sorry, Osk. And then you had mine, which was, you know, I'll admit, you know, it had some things going for it, but I may have overlooked some small details. And I think Toby really came in with the best graph. You know, it included emojis. It was just really, the axes were correctly lined up. A lot of independent variable confusion. So I don't know where this leaves us, but I just hope we find consensus soon. That's all I have to say.

Good morning. Oops, I need to increase my mic a little bit. I think it sounds better now. Good morning, good afternoon, good evening. I don't know what's your current time zone, but I know for sure it's that you're welcome here. This is the edition number 24 of Prisoner Correspondence with me, Pedro, here at Shanta FM. And today I'm dedicating the show, making a little tribute to the great Lou Borges, one of the greats of the Brazilian music that passed away some weeks ago. And he was the mastermind alongside Milton Nascimento of the Clube da Esquina. We're going to hear a couple of tunes of them throughout the show. The great record from 1972. But he was also much more than that. Most people know him because of Clube da Esquina, but don't know his different music that goes beyond that. And we're going to take a little trip regarding this today. Without further ado, let's go. The first songs we heard was Estrelas from Clube da Esquina, and after that Calibre from his amazing 1972 Shoe record. Most people know the record with the name Shoe. It is self-titled Lou Borges, but you might know the record because of the Shoe. So we're gonna play a couple of tunes of that amazing record. Let's go. Talk too much already.

Ooh, I love this record so much. The Shoe record, 1972. And this record became like what most people relate that record to is a sense of freedom that it's hard to describe, that was connected to that time, you know, when Brazilians were like looking, young Brazilians were looking to go hit the roads, take their cars and go to nowhere, those that could do it, those that couldn't take the bus, whatever they could, just to hit the roads and get to know the countryside of the country and have a sense of freedom when there was a dictatorship going on and a lot of freedom blocking, you know? Taking the chance to go for a quick round of shout-outs out to Shoop, out to DJ Sayani, out to the great Baba, out to the Jazzy One, out to Maestro Hat, out to Number Two, out to Trote that just did an amazing show, and let's keep it running. Let's go back now to Clube da Esquina. It was his first display of music alongside Milton Nascimento, and one of the songs in there was this amazing masterpiece, Paisagem da Janela.

This one, bye, go. That's the translation. It's from a later record from by Low, 1982 record. It's called Nuvem Cigana. I don't know how to translate Cigana, but it's like a cloud that is like dancing in the skies, going without a defined route, if I can translate that. And I also played before a tune from the record Via Láctea. So a little context. Low recorded Clube da Esquina in 1972 alongside Milton Nascimento, recorded the Shoe album also in 1972, and he truly went to hit the roads, and perhaps that's why I love him. He's one of those figures that didn't apply to the record, the big records and all of that. So he went, hit the streets, he went to the state of Bahia, my home state, went to the beaches, went to the countryside and all of that. He just recorded another record 7 years later, 1979. And this one was called Via Láctea. Via Láctea we can translate as Milky Moon. Is that? Yeah, Milky Way, of course. And it was the moment when he started doing more songs related to the skies. And perhaps it's my favorite record of his. So we're gonna play a tune from that record, another one. And this one gave the title to the record. This one, Milky Way.

out to DJ Heatwave, out to Mad Love's music. This one underneath, Sempre Viva, Always Alive.

This one, Todo Prazer, All the Pleasure, also from the 1982 record, Nuvem Cigana. It's funny because I think Lou suffers from a blessing and a curse at the same time. The blessing and the curse is to sing in Portuguese because there are some things that he says in Portuguese that are so unique, but at the same time, thinking on a global sense, global audiences can't reach the sense of freedom he portrays. So funny that because you can sense the freedom musically, but you can't sense on the lyrics. Can't sense on the lyrics. I mean, thinking on a global audience, and that's a gift and a curse, I think. Anyways, how's the weather where you guys at? Today is sunny São Paulo, thank God. Thank God it's warmer today, 26 degrees right now. So good. Let's go. Let's keep on a Lu Borges note. I think for the second hour, we're going for more traditional Brazil correspondence, tunes from the other parts of the world as well. But let's see how it goes. Let's feel it. This next one. This next one, I am like you are. Eu sou como você é.

Way before Club de Esquina in 1972, in 1970, Los Borges was displayed in some songs, but it was two Milton Nascimento songs. Most of his songs, a lot of Milton Nascimento songs were compositions from Los Borges, and one of the most famous is this one, To Lennon and McCartney, 1970.

Thank you for everything, Lo. True legend. True legend. Made me feel a little emotive, not gonna lie. True legend, true legend, true legend. Anyways, on to the second hour. Let's go. Thank you for everyone that's listening. This is Brazilian Correspondence, Season 2, Episode 4 or 5. I'm not sure already. It's 24 overall. Let's go for the second hour, mixing things up. Amazing. Friday.

out to Mad Love's music, out to the Jazzy, out to Noemi, out to Trousers. Let's go. A little weather report. 0 degrees, sun has set in Paris. -1, dark in Berlin right now. Noemi. 0 degrees, dark in London. Osmo. Let's make things warmer.

This one, How Long by Ace. Second Now hitting hard. Oh yeah. Out to everyone in the chat room. Let's keep on that note. It's the next one, The Cutter.

I don't know if I hit a shout out for our friend Emily, Emily MC. Thank you for everyone that's listening to Brazil Correspondence. Now it's time for some Patrice. As always, I love Patrice.

How to date Amy Brea. How to the Jazzy say, good it, I missed Patrice last time she was in UK. Oof, I wish Patrice would come to Brazil one day. Let's go. Final 30. Let's keep it on a high note.

0: Who? Stacked lineup on Shunt FM today. If not what? With Noemi coming right after me and after her. More music with Kian Metz and Arakata. Amazing.
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1: Out to Ken Mats, out to Big Nats, out to everyone. 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

0: And with that, we're coming close to the end of Brazilian Correspondence today. Thank you to everyone that tuned. I hope you guys liked the Low Budget tribute in the first hour, and I hope you guys liked the second hour as well. Thank you to everyone that's still tuned in. Noemi, Lodge Trousers, the Jazzy, thank you to everyone, truly. And to finish things off, some Mad Lib. Bye-bye, guys. See you next month. And stay tuned. A lot of great shows coming today, right after mine, starting with Noemi. Don't miss it. Bye-bye.
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0: Every sunrise and sunset comes with a magic hour. And that magic hour is typically from sunrise to 1 hour after that, and then 1 hour before sunset to the sunset.
1: We're just reaching a bit of a challenging time of day for photographers. Sun is disappearing behind the building, so it's getting a bit dark, but it's creating this lovely sense of light. Magic hour, golden hour, some people call it.
2: During the golden hour, I can come out and get evenly lit, whether it's in the morning during the golden hour or in the afternoon. I'm going to insert a clip here where you can see where the shadow and the sunlight meet, and you can see how harsh it is on one side and how the shadow is soft on the other side, where it is just beginning to move from the harshness of the day to where the sun is about to slide down and set.
0: During that time of day, the sun is very, very low in the sky, and so you get raking light across the landscape. You get really rich, warm tones, you get wonderful detail and textures. It's a perfect time for portrait photography, for landscape photography. You'll notice a really big difference in the way your photos will look. So if you want to take some really warm, rich, beautiful photographs, go to one of your favorite spots during magic hour.
1: In this street scene, I've got a lot of depth, got these beautiful lampposts. I'm gonna see if I can capture all of that detail in one frame.
3: I live on the west coast of the United States, where the sun sets over the ocean. So if I'm doing anything with the ocean, I'm gonna go at sunset.

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It's FaceTime and we buzzed again. 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

0: shows up again. 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
0: 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There yet. 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
1: More time.
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1: Chunty noobs, chunty pubes, chunty froobs, chunty doobs, keep on chanting, we chant 200.

accompanied only by memories, I sit here spitting hateful words from a pit of razors at my shadow, which stares down at me from the ceiling. The walls that imprison me here, propped up by the specter of the man I once was, talk amongst themselves. They plot against me, but I shall not yield, as our squabbles shelter my attention from far worse revelations. The barrels are filled up once a month, and set to steadily warm me into a burgundy smear. Why, you ask? Many a year ago, I was a door-to-door fruit salesman out in the Nevada desert. As you can imagine, business was slow and food was scarce. Monty, my companion, kept trying to steal fruit from off his own back, and my patience began to grow thin. I was soon to stumble across a suited man with a briefcase out in the desert. I thought he was a mirage and took a frustrated swing at him with my only good leg, only to find he was very real indeed. It was at this moment I should have turned and run, but that would have been lacking in manners and unbefitting such a man as I. I apologized, he accepted, and then went on to make a proposition. He opened his briefcase, and there were more oranges than I'd ever seen in my shaking, waking life. Three ripe oranges spilled onto the floor in front of me. I reached over, but he struck me and told me he wanted something in return, indicating to Monty, my companion. I've never seen a camel shake its head before, and I surely shan't ever again. Later, and I had some handiwork to do around the house. I popped over to B&Q to buy some glue for my shelving and glanced over at the ingredients. I just then realized what I had done. At the top of the list sat the name Monty, the camel. This was over 3 decades ago, and I haven't left this room hence. My body has worn down and lost its humanity. I'm dust already. These sleepless eyes see only medicines of the vine. And whilst my psyche is pervaded by the raw stench of regret, my body begins to cave as well.

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Thank you to Bernard J.W. Pepper for the introduction.

I'm afraid the producer's had to be let go. That was not, in fact, Bernal JW Pepper. That was a man by the name of Jarvis P. Hooperman, who mysteriously has a very similar voice to myself.

sorry, I'm gonna get him out of the studio right now. He needs to leave. He needs to fucking get him out now. There's such thing as too enthusiastic reportage. Broadcasting, dissemination requires tact, care, thoughtfulness, consideration, requires humility.

on the topic of reportage and people writing in, I got a message directly to China FM. I didn't receive it in any sort of stereotypical way that you'd assume anyone receives any information from someone else. I was in the shower scrubbing my dirty bottom and I saw there was a message that was smeared, assumedly with a finger, into the shower glass fog in a previous shower, previous time. Freaked me out, but I kind of respected it. It was tight. It was set out exactly like a letter would be. It had my postcode at the top right, had information about who it was from right at the bottom. And this is what it said. This is what it said. Dear Chumped FM, that's you, that's me, that's us. It is with sincerity, humility, and a deep-rooted bent for self-preservation that I refuse to comment. And that was signed Amy R. Fleischtal. I haven't scooped who she is, but I respect her. As soon as I finished drying myself off after the shower, my phone pinged. I got a text from NHS Direct. And this is what it said. Yes, do it. What's the harm?

Now seems like a suitable time to just announce our weekly competition. We're doing our best. I don't really know how much of my voice is being picked up by the microphone. I'm currently being accosted by young men with hammers. We've got this competition. So if you want to win a ticket to the 2025 International Arse Play Championships in Romford, then answer this riddle. Sometimes I'm a deed, inspired by need. Sometimes I'm a critter, born with a litter. What am I? That's it. Hotel included, train tickets, I guess, if we can find some.

The studio for our spontaneous dissemination may be quite shabby, but it has a lot of potential. We have a really thick team behind us. We've got a squad incredibly deep. So many men, including a transport correspondent. And she just wrote in. She sent a message by WhatsApp text. Not very exciting. But this is what she said. Wild, boundless, eons of time stretch. Her spelling is terrible. Stretch boundless and freaky between me and my destination. I wish I had explosives strapped to my spine. That's from our transport correspondent, who's currently stuck on the Piccadilly line. I will not name her for legal reasons. Cheers, Mush.

0: Rebola.
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0: Nothing sounded more Brazilian in my entire life. This is Brazilian Portuguese.

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And I mean pin, I mean like force a small metal rod through his thorax and pin him, and then put him in a glass box where I vacuum the air out and then I store it in the horn of the museum because I'm a horny fucking man.

people based in London that are listening or will visit London, check out the Ornament Museum. It is actually quite jokes. There's a massive jar of pickled moles when you first walk in. And if you go to the third room on the left, if you head north through the west wing, you'll find my co-host with a massive fucking spike through his belly just above his fat fucking gut. Pinning him to a massive thick board of MDF. He's still screaming, legend says. He's still screaming in grass.

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I have a story to read. Just a few scribblings from my time over in Nova Scotia back in 77. Okay. Nixon, I mean, the man was brazen. Too damn brazen. I was long in the nuts, and the man had my heart racing. He was soundly asleep with Pat the old gopher back in the Winnebago. I went to fix myself a strawberry daiquiri. Yeah, I think you can. I think you. Sorry. I fixed myself a strawberry daiquiri and I sat in the corner and watched them sleep until dawn. One of them fuckers passed gas like 14 goddamn times. I swear to God it couldn't have been both. I just slipped and they were living filthy. I was aghast. In the morning I shook Millhouse awake. The final straw was when he called my sweet Maureen cable tie candy, and a word I don't care to repeat. It was her fault, I suppose. She dropped a full glass of ethanol on his nightgown. The velvet was ruined, and he made me promise to discipline her. I would do anything to avoid the torture he would impose on her sweet, gentle soul. The breasts, they were the first to go. He had the presidential guard launch her down 3 flights of stairs. He used her as a winch on account of the winch on the Winnebago. The Winnebago was a victim to Millhouse's love of the bottle. He rammed that shit into a ravine at the stroke of midnight. He was a bleeding liquor like Johnny Cash in a Buck County prison. When I pulled him out, like cash on payday. I apologize, I had a stroke a couple of weeks ago. However, when I pulled him out, he said he did it to hurt himself today. He wanted to see if he could feel. He was weeping like the wolf, cried on my shoulder into the night. At this point, my wife was being disciplined, and she dutifully drove me back to the Winnebago. Millhouse and I slept in each other's arms. After that, she lived in constant pain. We had our eyes closed, but at the end, we were awake. I just wanted to be carried inside like an orphan. I knew I could make her do it. She blew her back like a goddamn Russian doll. I ain't never wanted to see that shit again. She was hollering for days trying to get her back and have it refitted in the hospital. She begged and she begged, but man, I just bought a color TV. I was gonna hunker down with a couple crates of Coors, drink myself to death. She never forgave me. She forced herself out of her life soon after. I suppose she wasn't much more mobile than the brain department. Anyone out there having

Milhouse Nixon, that son of a bitch. God damn. I remember it well. Back in those days when he was known as Wax Candy. These were dark days. Turns out he was still in that barbershop quartet, but it was falling apart. It was him and J. Edgar Hoover. He was itching for that solo career. We sang good, but damn it, he just looked good doing it. It was God's will, I'm sure. The final straw was the car. I was sailing drunk as a piss-stained cowboy, and he floated into the front bumper. He ain't like a single second of that. He was spinning in the air like a cow in a hurricane. I never escaped Hoover after that. He had me nicknamed Cyclone Jack on my official government documents. I ain't saying I ain't deserve that. I was leaving cadavers painting the road with pedestrians. Man, it was fucked. But I didn't murder, not nothing, goddammit. They did it to themselves. Slap dude, never seen a goddamn car before. The shameless idiots. So many whammers. How was I supposed to know it wasn't a highway? But it wasn't. It wasn't the fast road. It was a mall. And I realized first when I sailed headfirst into the Chuck E. Cheese. 17 dead. I still ain't shaking that one. Wax Candy, that soulman bastard, soaking me in rum. Quartz upon quartz. And for what? I wasn't even vice president in the end. Now they gotta repaint everything. Wax Candy was of course sitting in the back blowing his Cuban in my face. In the crash, Candy was recruited, I'm sure, to sweet God. He never sang a song of beauty again. He couldn't shake a Ritz cracker at a dying baby. That's all he ever talked about. I got mighty fucking fed up real quick. Left me with nothing. He'd written Chuck E. Cheese, the mouse, into his will. Complete exclusivity, everything. He'd taken me out. I knew I had to return the favor. Wax Candy, he really planned that one out, huh? Left me holding a fucking hand grenade. Left me high and ever so goddamn mighty dry. I forget I don't have an arm. And in my sleep I

Our final correspondence for the day is actually pretty quiet. I don't know if it's sad, I mean it's up for you to determine, but I got a text. It's more of a phone transcript, but I'll read it to you. This is from our suffering correspondent, our agony correspondent. He's had a great time generally, and he's really insightful into the sort of depths of human experience, both positive and negative. And this is what he just sent me. I had my head twatted nearly clean off by the wee mirror of a bus just now. It could have been the number 29 or the number 141, both double-deck fellas. I stopped sort of into the road to avoid walking under the big road sign whose support poles stretch across but all of the pavement by the park opposite Turnpike Lane Tube. It's bad luck to walk under them. Like stepping on three connected drains or walking under ladders. I've never had a keen sense of irony. I did actually see the bus attached wing mirror coming away. I just didn't have my thinking cap on. I could have thought it would sail right over my prized bonds as I passed. Or maybe they would be quick enough to nip around the pole without being head-topped. Honestly, not sure if it either occurred to me or if I just witnessed it happen. Witnessed the wing mirror move straight towards me. Banger. Either, and anyway, the bottom part of the wing mirror hit me on the forehead between the brows and forced my neck right back, snapping my neck, three shattered vertebrae. To add further insulting injury, I also cracked the bit of my skull as I hit the ground, probably falling backwards but then slowly worming onto my side where I still am. It's occurring to me that this very well could be my death, and I'm more than a bit miffed about that. Can't blame him. I've scattered the three magazines I was carrying, as well as the bottle of apple juice I had across the whole curb and pavement nexus where I lie, and my long coat is folded up underneath me. Proper undignified. Tell him again. My room's a mess, like a bomb's gone off in it, and my washing is still in the machine. And if I die, then I won't get to see who turns up to my funeral and who says what in terms of speeches. And if my mates get together on the anniversary of my death, they'll probably actually on my birthday to remember me. And whether they do that just once or twice, or whether they keep doing that for a long time annually. Wow. What an input. Thank you, Agony Correspondent. I hope you're alright. Sorry about the neck.

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0: What's that you say? What's Colorado Kool-Aid? Well, it's a can of Coors brewed from a mountain stream. It'll set your head on fire and make your kidneys scream. Oh, it sure is fine. Yeah, we's having ourselves one of them real good times.

Buddy, this is Colorado Kool-Aid with me, Annika, aka Untitled Goose Girl. And this is a special Pride Month queer country show. That was Cowboys Are Frequently Secretly Fond of Each Other by Orville Peck and Willie Nelson. Shout out to everybody in the chat. Shout out to Jambi, who's driving right now and can't be in the chat. Shout out to all my friends and family back in Colorado. Let's get into it with Indigo Girls up next.

That was Casey Musgraves, Follow Your Arrow. Shout out to Rival Dealer for recognizing Casey Musgraves. Big shout out to Casey. I don't know if she's queer, but she is definitely an ally. Before that was Western Stars by Katie Lang. And before that was Closer to Fine by Indigo Girls, which I forgot. I think someone pointed out it was in the Barbie movie. I totally forgot about that. Up next, we're going to have The Brothers Osborne. I'm Not for Everyone.

Brothers Osborne were guests on RuPaul's Drag Race. I had no idea. If somebody in the chat can let me know what season and episode, I would love to see that.

Yes, that was Rufus Wainwright, Gay Messiah. Amazing song. Shout out to Lingy. Showed up just in time for Old Town Road. You know I had to play it. Before that was Shut Up and Drive, Shelley Wright. And next we're going to have Judy Sill, There's a Rugged Road. This song I was listening to the other day while I was kind of thinking about what I wanted to play on the show. And I don't know if it was my bisexual intuition or what, but I was like, I think Judy Sill is queer. I didn't know for sure, but I was like, I really think she's queer. So I looked it up. And yes, she was bisexual. Not only that, there's a great interview. Someone was talking about how Judy Sill's house was like the bunny ranch. Like she had all these beautiful women living there waiting on her hand and foot. So here is Judy Sill, a bisexual icon and queen.

That was Miley Cyrus and Beyonce, Two Most Wanted. I think that's my favorite song from Cowboy Carter. I am surprised by how great Beyonce and Miley sound together. Miley with her, as someone said in the chat, two pack a day smoker voice. And yes, I did play both of the Cyruses on the show. And Miley is bi. That is another bisexual queen that I learned about while planning the show. She is also the goddaughter of Dolly Parton, if you didn't know. Next, we're going to do some Trixie Mattel. This is Mama Don't Make Me Put On the Dress Again.

Yes, that was The Chicks. There's Your Trouble. Shout out to, I remember back when I was a kid, and the whole Chicks George Bush controversy happened, and a lot of radio stations were boycotting them. There was a country music station in my hometown. Two of the DJs locked themselves in the recording booth and just played the Chicks for like 8 hours straight until they got fired, I think. So yeah, big shout out to those two guys. Before that was Ty Herndon, Living in a Moment. And before that was Trixie Mattel, Mama Don't Make Me Put on the Dress Again. And next I'm going to play Jake Blount, a little gender-flipped cover of Where Did You Sleep Last Night? That's originally a Lefty Frizzell song, I believe. There's also a nice cover of it by Nirvana on MTV Unplugged. But here is Jake Blount, Where Did You Sleep Last Night?

I think this is going to be the last one from me. I will hand it over for Adam Sandwich's Club Sandwich next. Thanks everyone for stopping by, listening to some queer country tunes. I hope you enjoyed. And I'm going to be doing Colorado Kool-Aid every other week on Wednesday at this time. So do stop by. Thanks again.

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4: 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Big up the crews locked on right now. All right, London.

0: Check, check.
1: On right now. Slopped on right now. Slopped on right now. Slopped on right now. Big it up, yeah?
0: What are we saying? Yeah, me being greedy again. I've nabbed it. I need to figure out this new setup. I need practice. Got to figure out these levels. Figure out that chunt presser. Get the levels right. And then we're golden.
1: On right now.
0: I've got a tinny. Let me know what you're drinking.
1: Right now. Back to the private number.

you, how much is that? Said I'm in the M's, like, how much is that? Pocket in the stash, like, how much is that? But I'm looking at her back, like, how much is that? Get to her flat, yeah, how much is that? Left shoes mad, like, how much is that? On the back phone, see where badges at. Like, lad, she

Nah, I'm, I had a break, don't worry. It hasn't been like a marathon. Out to you for locking on, no Matt. Out to you, Sean, large trousers, everyone inside. Hope we're all ready for the weekend. Let's get it. Let me know about levels, if the the Trump presser is getting me. I'm tinkering with it, we're figuring it out. Hope it all sounds good though. I feel like this mic, I don't know why, on this new mixer, my voice sounds like Sean Deitch, and I can't, whenever I hear it in my ears, it proper throws me out. If you don't know Sean Deitch, he's the old Burnley manager, now Everton. Yeah, yeah, Big Beer Friday, definitely. Got a big pint tinny of Cronenberg. They finally released the pint tinny of Cronenberg. Let's go.

I'm

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0: blood. 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
1: 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I'm still getting used to this thing. 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
0: That's when people now get a reload, and that's what managers screaming back at. Yeah, it's time. And over.

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Pinocerella. Clap back it to the money, long D. Do you like the kiss? Pinocerella. Clap back it to the money, long D. Do you like the kiss? Pinocerella. Clap back it to the money, long D. Do you like the kiss? Pinocerella. Clap back it to the money, long D. Do you like the kiss? Pinocerella.

Yeah, yeah, Ginny inside, what you saying? That's easy, Ron. Out to everyone. Friday. Last couple here, Hannah's gone out to pick up Tobe, so when he and they get back, I will be a dad again. Oi, one thing that is really good with this new setup, right? Because before it was all vinyl, I didn't want Toby getting his like fucking what's it fingers all over the records and that. He can now mix with me. He's done his first reload. It was good. Good reload. He's learning.

0: Honk. 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On the Super Bark. I'm on the Cronenberg. Half pint crew inside.
1: Swear to God, he's at the jump.

0: Oi, Stephen, that is bang on about Ron.
1: Yo, Mario, come here.
2: Don't even know me. Don't even know that was Mario.
1: Wait a minute, yo, Mario.
2: Well, I'm not.

0: Right. Hannah and Toby are back. So that is... That's the end. It's the end of our session. I hope you enjoyed. I am now going to give you a dub siren and then leave. Hey, Toby. Toby, you want to come say hello?
1: Hello.
0: You want to say hello into the mic?
1: Hello, Mike.
0: You want to say hello, Mike? You want to say hello, chat?
1: Hello, chat.
0: Oh, well done. Right, so say bye-bye.
1: Bye-bye.
2: Hi, guys. Oscar Mal here. It's Friday, guys.

0: I think of somebody telling a story, I see a group of people huddled together, and around them a vast space, quite frightening. Maybe they are huddled against a wall, maybe they're around a fire. And somewhere for me, in the very idea of the story, there is something to do with shelter. The shelter, perhaps, of the voyager, the traveller who has come home, has lived to tell the story. Or the soldier who has come back, who has survived. So there is this almost physical sense of shelter, where the story represents a kind of habitation, a kind of home. But then, inside the story, there's another kind of shelter. Because what the story narrates and tells is shelter within the story from oblivion, forgetfulness, and daily indifference.
1: But you're talking about stories in a very

0: all know. I'm afraid to cut it, you know? Mary usually does the carving, but maybe tonight you'll do it, Henry. All right with you?
1: Of course. I'd be happy to. Do I just cut them up like regular chickens?
0: Sure, just cut them up like regular chickens.

0: Drew and Mary have sexual intercourse.
1: Why?
0: Did you?
1: Why are you asking me this question?
2: No, they're still not sure it is a baby.

0: Yes, I agree. But I'm not certain that something of that primitive origin doesn't remain. For instance, when children hear stories, or when we were children, and they told us stories, when does it happen? In bed, in this strange no-man's land between waking and sleep. And in that telling of a story, or listening to a story, there is something reassuring. And very curious, because the more exciting, the more threatening the story, the more reassuring it is. Why?
1: But John, don't you think that people make a distinction between a story that is true and a story that is imagined or invented? I'm always struck by the fact that there's a kind of ambiguity in the very notion of storytelling. On the one hand, we think of storytelling as a truth-telling activity. Tell me the real story. Mm. We think of stories as bringing information. We think of stories as revealing secrets. Stories, true stories that might be told after someone's death, because, for instance, the death of someone is generally an occasion for telling stories about a person's life, and maybe some truth comes out that wasn't discussed or generally shared before that person was gone. But we also think of stories as, that's only a story, or don't tell me stories, meaning don't tell me lies. And don't you think at the very center of the whole enterprise of storytelling, there is the fact that storytelling is an activity that faces in two directions? On the one hand, it's connected with an idea of truth. On the other hand, it's connected with an idea of invention, imagination, lies. One is thrilled by the story precisely because it describes something that can't happen. It's connected with fantasy. I think it's also so complicated, and the model of the voyager or the returning soldier who is telling what really happened, who is bringing exotic news and telling terrible stories generally, is only one model of storytelling.

Is the term that they use.

0: story
1: exists somewhere between fiction and truth. I agree. If I think now, straight away, of my own personal experience in telling stories or writing stories, I think they begin off, for me, and they have to begin off, as truth. For instance, I won't tell you the whole story, but
2: yes,
1: a little one. A man I knew in the village where I live, a shepherd with about 100 sheep, and he fell in love with a woman, married, not from the village, from the town. A long love affair, well, for a couple of years, very passionate, probably with the complicity of the husband. And the woman, well, he gave her many things. Half of what he had, at least, including a house. And then she turned him out. And he decided to die. He didn't kill himself. He went on a kind of hunger strike. And then he died. When I think of him now, I can see his face, his very large hands, his eyes. That was truth. Then I tried to write that story.
2: And then you started inventing.
1: I started inventing, but in relation to the truth. But, if it worked, I don't know, this story will be read as fiction. And it will be read as fiction about a story of more or less unrequited love. And why will it be fiction? Because it will exist both everywhere and nowhere. And it is that displacement of place and time which makes something fiction, it seems to me.
2: But why would it be read as taking place everywhere and nowhere? Don't you situate it in the village where you live?
1: For me, it's situated in the village. But as soon as one reads a story, you know, when we read other people's stories, we have an idea of that place, but it becomes part of our experience and therefore is displaced from where it really took place. I mean, it seems to me that fiction is something which exists, which goes beyond its immediate time or its immediate place. And it's exactly that which makes it fiction, or what we call fiction.
2: I don't have that experience, I think. Well, of course it's true that I'm not where the story is taking place, but if you're talking about some kind of traditional storytelling which is grounded in a particular place, if I read a story of Tolstoy,
1: yes,
2: I think I'm in 19th century or early 20th
3: century. Hi guys, Oscar Mal here. It's Friday, guys.

afternoon. You're locked to Trent FM with me, Hans. And yeah, it's got an hour of chillers. And as an ode to winter. Stay locked.

Last one was our Dirty Column with Sketch for Winter. Yeah, interesting hearing your survival tactics for winter. Definitely exercise helps a lot. And yeah, I just like to drink tea and wear thermals.

This one is John Collin with 1.5 I dot bird miles. And yeah, and the next one, I'm gonna pick it up a bit. Yeah, stay locked.

This one, Rock Your Baby, featuring MMM and Emerson Kitamura. How are we doing? Who's in the chat? You can see Cinnamon, out to Jazzy One, out to DJ Cyan, out to Large Trousers, out to Oscar Mal, out to Clay Boo, out to everyone listening.

last one is Harmonia with Welcome. This one is Muriel Milo with Marja. That's a remix.

0: correct. This one, Appiento.
1: Yeah, out to anyone that's just locked in. Out to Smiling Politely. Out to Dals Mavis. And yeah, out to Young Dale. And yeah, hope I didn't miss anyone.

This one is Halcyon and it's Orbital. And yeah, this is the last one from me, so thank you for listening. Thank you for staying chunted. And yeah, enjoy the rest of your day.

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another episode of No Drinks Till London with me, Adam. What's the Wi-Fi? It is October 1st, Thursday, 2026, 12:01 p.m., and we are live from Austin, Texas. Behind us right now, the lovely sounds of The Sincere's. The track is called While You Were Sleeping.

behind us right now is The Lizard by Hot Machine. And before that, we had Mesmerized by Chapter House. And to start us off, was While You Were Sleeping by The Sincere's.

Yeah, that was a bonus digital track of Every Time I See My Baby. Yeah. That was the Mad Professor Osaka, the Osaka live dub. So sick.

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Shout out to Large Trousers in the chat. Big Bunny Brer. 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

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Holy smokes. 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

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And it looks awesome. Feels fresh. 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

0: Yeah, that last one was Sweet Sweet by the Smashing Pumpkins. And before that, we had Blowing Up by Kiwi Jr. Man, I cannot wait to get into the steam room later. 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
1: Packed Astro van and brought my kids through. 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Now chest pass, he missed off rotation. 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

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Yeah, this has been another episode of No Drinks Till London with me, Adam. What's the Wi-Fi? Thank you for tuning in. Yeah, we've been live from Austin, Texas. Shout out the chat and everyone. I will see you later this month in London for the boat party and for other stuff. 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All right, have a good night, everyone. 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

0: 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This is Chanta Chat.
1: Thanks, everybody. 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
2: Voltando as tuas carícias, as noites são longas e eu sinto mais frio. Procura afogar no alto a tua lembrança, mas noto que é ridícula.

Good afternoon, good morning, good evening. I don't know what's your current time zone. What I know for sure is that you're welcome. This is the third edition of the Brazilian Correspondence with me, Pedro, on Shant FM. First of all, I'd like to apologize about my voice. Let's see if that improves. It did slightly. But well, last week I had the flu, and supporting that on last Friday I went to the game of my football team, and we were facing relegation. The situation is not that easy, but we had an historic win against one of the biggest clubs in Brazil, Corinthians, Bahia 1. On their home stadium, and we won by 5-1. So of course I lost my voice, but also I had the flu. So nice to be here once again, guys. I have great news, something that makes me very happy. Now the Brazilian Correspondence is going to be monthly, always on the Thursdays. Usually on the last Thursday of the month. I'm not sure how it's going to be next month, because, you know, there's something called Christmas. There's another thing called New Year's Eve. So I don't know how it's going to be the schedule, but on the ideal world, it's always going to be on the last Thursday of the month. And at this time that we are having now. This edition is pre-recorded. Unfortunately, I'm gonna try to make it live on the next ones, but I'm going to be on the chat interacting with you guys. So starting off, of course, you can access this chat on the website. It's easily accessible there. Feel free to interact there. More than feeling free, go there. It's always a fun experience. And I'm going to mention the tracks that I'm playing, talking with you guys. It's always very fun. Shout out to everyone there. Tell me your football teams if you care. But well, let's go then. Flight plan for today. Starting off with a Brazilian set for the first hour. For the second hour, we're gonna mix things up with more and more cultures and music styles. But let's go then. We started off with El Dorado by Itamar Assunção, followed by Marceneiro Paulo of Hélio Delmiro, Não Podes Fugir do Teu Destino, You Can't Run Away from Your Destiny by Ariton Salvanini, Borboleta, Butterfly by Marisa Monte, and this one you just heard was Peito Vazio, Shallow Chest by Cartola, one of the most important samba players in Brazil. But less talking, more playing. Let's go then. This one, Triste, Sad, by João Gilberto.

This one, Sivuca, Ain't No Sunshine, of course by Bill Withers, but this version by Sivuca, the amazing Sivuca. Before that, we had Bicho de Seda by Roberto Ribetti, and 3 Horas da Manhã, 3 a.m. in the morning, by Tamba Trio. Once again, the full track list is going to be available when we upload the archive, but I also going to be on the chat mentioning all the songs I play, or all the songs that you guys ask me to tell how to write, how to spell. But if you can't catch it live, check out the archive. We have all the track lists for all the shows, all the previous shows available there on the archive. Into this one, Cinzel de Ouro by Jaime Nair.

This one, O Fole Ho Ho by Luiz Gonzaga. Before that, we had O Bonde by Katia de França. So a little geography class about Brazil. Those last two are from artists from the northeast part of the country. Katia is from a state called Alagoas. And Luiz Gonzaga is from a state called Pernambuco. And both come, the states are huge. I am from Bahia, which is also a state from the northeast part of the country. But I was born in the coastal part of the country, where most people live, to be fair. But going towards the central parts of the country, towards the interior parts, which is where both of those artists came from, we have a very characteristic sound. So Luiz Gonzaga is called the king of the baião. He plays accordion, notably. And Katia de França is a little bit different from the tradition, but also making connections with this tradition. And the most notable rhythm is called forró. For all, as some people say. So if you guys are interested in knowing more, just search for the northeast part of the country and you're going to find nice things about Brazil, knowing more than just Rio, you know. But as I say that, now we go back to São Paulo. This next one is called São Paulo by Ayrton Salvanini.

This one, Lost in Paradise by Sérgio Mendes and Brazil 66, but it's a composition by Caetano Veloso, and he also played it in his 1969 record, self-titled, with a white cover, like the Beatles' white album, but you know, totally different. Before that, you heard Eu Sou Como Você, I Am Just Like You Are, by Lo Borges, one of the famous members of Clube da Esquina, alongside Milton Nascimento and many more.

And before that, não há saídas, there's no way out, São Paulo. There's no way out, São Paulo, by the genius, the legend, Itamar Assunção. Into this one, Mambembe, by Chico Buarque.

This one, pode acreditar. You can believe. Mas grupo Natna, there is it. Excuse me, Grupo Natureza, that's what I meant. This one has a fun story. It's called Nature Group. No one knows exactly, at least on the internet, who was the composer or who is singing on this one. There is some kind of mystery surrounding who was the person that was singing, that produced this song. All we know is that it was published by the big record Som Livre, and there are some fun facts. The lyrics are mentioning the lyrics are against the use of marijuana. So in Brazil we say baseado, which is can be translated as based, but in Brazil has a double meaning. So based is based, as you guys know, but also a joint. So the lyrics say, "Based is something that messes up with the head of the man." We don't know who composed that, but we know that has some inspirations on Palco by Gilberto Gil, and certainly has at least influences with Robson Jorge and Lincoln Divetch. But without further ado, let's go to the next one. Mãos Coloridas by Os Mulheres Negras.

This one, Armadilha, by Finis Africae. Armadilha can be translated as trap. And Finis Africae is an underground band from the Brazilian rock scene, 80s rock scene. If you guys want, perhaps we can do a Brazilian rock special on the next couple of shows, or in one of them, I don't know. But we're just past 1 hour. It's a pleasure to be here with you guys once again. This is a pre-recorded show, but I'm interacting live on the chat. I hope you guys are enjoying it. And now it's time to mix things up, so we're not stuck on just Brazilian references. Brazil, Brazil, Brazil. I'm going to play some songs from Brazil on this, or from artists from Brazil on this second hour, but let's mix things up. Ironically, we're starting off with two songs, one interlude and one song from a Brazilian artist and a Brazilian record, but he sings in English, and the artist is Edge Mota, and you're going to hear two songs from the record AOR, released in 2013. AOR, means adult-oriented rock, and he's a nerd in that sense. But without further ado, let's go. AOR by Edge Mota.

Shadow of the Night by Katsutoshi Morizono. I got to know this one because of the compilation Tokyo Night 1980s by Victor Edition by DJ Notoya. But originally, this is from the record for 17 p.m. By Katsutoshi Morizono. Before that, we had... sorry about my voice once again. Before that, we had Fly by Shiro Sajizu. You might know Shiro Sajizu because he's also the composer of soundtracks. Notably, he's the composer of Evangelion soundtracks. But he also has this amazing record, Where I Got This From, this song, Fly. Before him, we had Time Out of Mind by Steely Dan, of course, from the record Gaucho, 1980. And before that, 1978, Leave the Radio On by Ed Motta. And I got to know some of these songs through Ed Motta. I recommend you guys checking him out as an artist, but also as a source for musical references and many references. I wrote about him, about his recent record, recently on my newsletter at cafe.vivas on Substack, and I wrote about his recent record, an intriguing record. He has an amazing story. You guys should definitely check him out, Ed Motta. He's also the nephew of Tim Maia. Many interesting facts. But without further ado, let's go to Don't Challenge Me by Makers.

Just Can't Stay Away by Don Blackman. Also by Don Blackman before Heart's Desire. And before that, Too Hot to Handle by Heatwave. Also before that, Friends and Buddies by Milton Wright. I don't recall if I said that. I think I said that. But into this one. Sadao Watanabe, Down East. Final 15 minutes of the show, so let's enjoy.

Sadao Watanabe, Down East. I discovered this one on an amazing YouTube channel called Japanese Jazz Fusion, and I simply love the record cover. I think he's in New York City or something, but it's a kind of a photo that I love to have. It's like a must-have photo. So once again, Down East by Sadao Watanabe. You guys can check the entire track list, as I said, on the archive. I'm gonna take this opportunity to say a huge shout out to everyone on the chat. I don't know who's exactly there. I can imagine who's there. We have some familiar faces, but as I said, I can't because this is pre-recorded. I'm gonna try to change that for the next couple of shows. This is the third edition, hopefully, of many to come. And once again, thank you, Shant FM, Shantongo, my man Adam, my man Sam, and to everyone over there. So let's enjoy this final. Oh, I didn't realize I just had 7 minutes. Oh my God. Let's go for a safe one.

This one, of course, Sound and Vision by David Bowie. Thank you guys for sticking by. I hope you guys liked it. Tell me later if you liked this meets the Persian of my show. Not purely Brazilian shows, but also songs from other parts of the world. I enjoyed this a lot, so I hope you guys liked it too. Sorry about my terrible voice today. I don't know, duck voice almost. I don't know what's the character that we can compare that to. But I wish you guys a Merry Christmas if we don't see each other before the 24-25. Happy Boxing Day to everyone in Britain. And I don't know when we're going to see each other, but let's stay tuned on my social media on Shunt FM, and I'm going to tell you guys there about that. Stay tuned to Shunt FM. The schedule today I can't see because, you know, I'm in the past, I'm back in the future. And let's enjoy together this closer, which is actually a huge treason for Brazil to do that. But I'm going to play and Argentinian song. We're huge rivals, as you probably know, but just joking. We're gonna hear a song by the fabulous Charly García and Pedro Aznar, Hablando a tu Corazón. See you guys next month. 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

0: girl. 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
1: Original team.

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That's Ronnie. That's Tizamo. That's my friend Matthew, who's checking in from Amsterdam. Shout out to Mare. Shout out to Adam in Texas. 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

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It's Gemma Collins, the GC. 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You're tuned into the London Rooster, okay?

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0: All right.
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0: Listen.
1: Sorry about that. 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
0: Listen, step out, don't pre up, cause that's my goodums. I gripped on two, so I cheated, I think that I shouldn't, but no, I should've. The CID can't chat to me, I'm so fluent, I dodged that.

0: is Goodums by Unknown T, Sammy Virgie remix. 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
1: My baby girl knows I'm the preacher. 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True say the tug, then when I meet up, boot the Glock, then pull up with a Keisha. 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

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I'm going to switch up from the UKG and just play a couple of like sexy little housey tunes that I enjoy. 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I'm back. 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I'm going to do every second Tuesday of the month. 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
1: This song's about me, by the way.
0: Top to bottom, bottom to top. 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
0: Ha! 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
2: A small green oasis located in the city center. As the rover draws to an end, fall is in full swing and the garden is showing its autumnal tints. Usually it's quiet this time of year, and I can saunter in solitude like a quiet recluse, occasionally passing through students and other passersby. But not this morning. This morning the people came out in droves. The news that something strange and wondrous was happening had traveled fast, drawing national and even international media attention. It was an hour after opening, but a long line which stretched all the way to the cash register at the entrance had already...

remembering.

0: Right turn, 11 0 3 1 center, clear takeoff, south 13 6.
1: 6 51, make the 180 on the runway, back taxi on my frequency and stand by for more.
2: Okay, 180 on the runway.

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1: Cleared left to the left lane, hold short of 317, southwest 24.
0: Southwest 1306, come right to 110 and contact departure 18-4, good day.
2: Order departure southwest 1306,
0: tower 183, Mike Gartner, inbound.

0: 2324, say altitude 18.
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1: so dreamy, with a